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1: 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Nasty.
2: Yeah.
1: Too dirty to clean my act up. If you ain't dirty, you ain't here to party.

Could you not lie? I must say I do look gorgeous. How could you not like him? I must say I do look gorgeous. Uno, dos, tres, cuatro.

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0: before you go, there's something I want you to have.
1: Oh, it's beautiful. But wait a minute, isn't this...
0: Yeah, yes it is.
1: But I thought the old lady dropped it into the ocean in the air.
0: Well, baby, I went down and got it for you.

0: download your app. I'm the party application rocking just like that.
1: This is International Big Mega Radio Smasher.